0: overal.
1: I wanna dance by water 'neath the Mexican sky. Drink some margaritas by

0: Before you go, there's something I want you to have.
1: Oh, it's beautiful. But wait a minute, isn't this...
0: Yeah, yes it is.
1: But I thought the old lady dropped it into the ocean in the air.
0: Well, baby,

0: en Amersfoort. Dit is Eva.
1: Hear the clock ticking on the wall. Losing sleep.